0: 89.1. La mejor playlist de jazz.
1: Using the phone booth, making a few calls, doodling weird things, using the booth walls. I got me a big date, waiting for my chick, putting her face on so she can look slick. I

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1: 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Todos los caminos conducen al jazz.

Life can be so sweet on Sundays and street. 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I'm not afraid, yes, never have said I'll be rich as Rockefeller. 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Gold dust at my feet on Sunside Street.

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1: This day and age we are living in gives cause for apprehension, with speed and new invention and things like third dimension. Still we

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Love that's fresh and still unspoiled. Love that's only

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Who's prepared to pay the price for a trip to paradise?

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If you want to buy my wares, follow me.

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You won't regret it. Kick your shoes off.